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1: So this is giving a whole new meaning to the term less is more. 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

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I'm in love. Cure. Why? It's the weekend. As Rock and Roll Hall of Famers Pat Benatar and Neil Giraldo played our 12th iHeartRadio Music Festival in Vegas. 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

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It's the $1,000 Great Cast giveaway. 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

93.3 The Bus, Roxette, Band is on tour again. That's It Must Have Been Love. A little after 2 o'clock with Dead Sea's Midnight Runners and Come On Eileen. Early 80s on this one. And they're a one-hit wonder.

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Three after three, the outfield with Cope and George Harrison. In a few minutes, tell you how you can win $1,000 in the Great Gas Giveaway.

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93.3 The Bus, Smash Mouth doing Neil Diamond's I'm a Believer. You got Cope, Mark Coppola on third shift tonight. His greatest, John Fogerty, played at iHeartRadio Music Festival number 15 last year. We're heading towards 16.

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0: 93.3, The Bus, all-time favorites from the 70s, 80s, and 90s. Michael Jackson, PYT, Pretty Young Thing. I heard that Tom Cruise is going to perform at the World Cup Final. A list of performers for the World Cup Finals was just released. Names like Jennifer Hudson, Robbie Williams, also Nicole Scherzinger, Laura Pausini, and Tom Cruise. Since his next film isn't being released until October, is leading many to wonder what he's going to be doing during his performance, with many speculating probably it's going to be some kind of stunt work. I don't know. I saw this incredible trailer in the theaters when I was going to see Supergirl, and they had every single role, and then some, that Tom Cruise ever did throughout his career, and then it had the new character, which is going to be Digger, kind of like a cowboy type. So maybe he'll do something from that as well.
1: 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Baby, I got no guess. Tired of only filling up a gallon or two at a time? The $1,000 Great Guess Giveaway is the answer.
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1: As Queen, Bohemian Rhapsody, that's the third highest grossing biopic of all time. Number two is Oppenheimer, and number one, the Michael Jackson. 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

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It's Josh. How you doing? You doing excellent? Good. Because here's what I want you to do. 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We're friends, right? Do it right now. 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

Well, I don't suggest walking 1,000 miles or 500 miles or even a couple of miles because it is still going to be hot today. Not as hot as yesterday. And it's going to be mostly cloudy, maybe thunderstorm this afternoon, but highs right around 90. So that's good. That's good. It's not going to be as super hot. Still, just be careful out there. Don't run into heat if you can't handle it. Seriously. I got Romantics coming up after Cyndi Lauper. It's 93.3 The Bus.

0: 93.3 The Best, all-time favorites from the 70s, 80s, and 90s. It's Josh, and this is kind of good news when you think about it. Researchers say there's a new blood test may someday help identify people at a higher risk for Alzheimer's years before symptoms appear. It's still being studied, and experts say the best brain health advice hasn't changed, which is eat well, stay active, sleep enough, and keep your mind engaged. It turns out that if you're doing Wordle or any of those crossword puzzles, which, by the way, I do on the daily, yeah, it's finally paying off.
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Kristen and Bexley, thanks for listening to 93.3 The Bus on a Friday morning. Get ready for work. It's definitely not a manic Monday, so that's a good thing. 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

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My name is Josh, and if there's something on your mind that maybe you want to hear, I'll get it on for you. 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Shoot me a message. 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I got you covered. 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
1: It's Josh in for Boxer on your Friday. These are the three things to know before you go. 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Millions of Americans are dealing with dangerous summer heat today as heat alerts stretch across much of the eastern U.S. Forecasters are urging people to stay hydrated and limit time outdoors during the hottest part of the day. Summer lunch season is in full swing across Columbus with dozens of parks continuing to offer free weekday meals for kids through the city's recreation department. Officials say no registration is required at participating locations. It's shaping up to be a busy sports weekend in central Ohio. The Columbus Clippers welcome Indianapolis Indians to Huntington Park beginning tonight, while the Columbus Crew, return on the 22nd now that the World Cup is ending on Sunday. They'll be back home on the 22nd. And your central Ohio weather forecast for today, partly cloudy skies, becoming overcast this afternoon, highs in the low 90s, stray shower, thunderstorm possible. Tonight, thunderstorms possible and lows near 70. 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
10: This is going to be an extremely busy month. I have to watch 104 soccer games, follow the pregame, the postgame, yell useless opinions at the TV. It's a lot. So I knew that when it comes to screening for colon cancer, the choice was clear. 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

When We Didn't Start the Fire from Billy Joel came out, I remember taking out a pad and pen and writing down every word, and then finding out the next day the newspaper in my local town had printed all the words up. I felt accomplished, but I also felt like, man, if I just had just waited one more day, I wouldn't have had to do this. But frankly, now I know every word of the song. It's on now. 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

93.3 The Bus, all-time favorites from the 70s, 80s, and 90s. It's Josh. How you doing? You doing excellent? Good. Because here's what I want you to do. 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We're friends, right? 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

0: Jimmy Buffett. 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It's Josh, and American College of Sports Medicine has decided to release their annual American Fitness Index for 2026, revealing the fittest and least fit cities nationwide. Ranks 100 of the biggest cities on personal health and community environmental health indicators. Arlington, Virginia, just outside Washington, D.C., holds on to the title of the fittest city in the U.S. for the ninth year in a row, with Washington, D.C. itself coming in second. Oklahoma City is the least fit. I decided to look and see, where do we fall on this list? And they don't actually give me a list. They just kind of jump around saying different places and whatnot, and they don't even mention Central Ohio. So I'm kind of mad about that. But either way, if you think you're fit, that's all that matters. More on that at 93.3thebus.com and more on the way. 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

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If you disagree with me, I mean, you'll be wrong. We could debate about it, but you're going to be wrong. But Separate Ways, still the greatest Journey song of all time. 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It's Josh in for Boxer. Coming up later this hour, we'll take a look at the three things you need to know before you go and the good stuff. 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

93.3 The Buzz, all-time favorites from the 70s, 80s, and 90s. It's Josh on your Friday. And for Boxer, taking a look at the good stuff for your Friday getting into the weekend. You know, some good stories, uplifting, cool stuff. You know what I mean? A 16-year-old North Carolina teen is being called a hero after helping his family escape a house fire on the 4th of July. CJ Brockett was the only one awake when the fire started and suffered burns while making sure everyone got out safely. His family believes leftover fireworks sparked the blaze and says CJ's bravery likely saved their lives. A 9-year-old Colorado boy is being recognized for his quick thinking after rescuing his little sister from the family swimming pool. Lainey Shad spotted her underwater, pulled her to safety, and helped her get the emergency care that she needed. She's made a full recovery, and local police presented Lainey with a life-saving award. And as a kidney donor myself, there's a Louisiana woman that gave an incredible gift after seeing a former co-worker's plea for help on social media. Now, more than a decade after they last worked together, Jessica Farno discovered she was a match and donated one of her kidneys to Sabrina Wright. The transplant was successful. Both women are now recovering well. And I give a shout out to the woman out in Louisiana, Jessica Farno.

always reminds me of Pitch Perfect when I hear that song. 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Coming up just after 9 o'clock, you get your first chance of the day to win $1,000 in gas cash. 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And that $1,000, it could be yours on your Friday, heading into the weekend with some cash. Yeah, I think so. That'd be great. 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

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It's Josh, and coming up just 8 minutes away? We'll take a look at Boxer's Daily DIY, maybe a quick and helpful hack that'll get you through the weekend. Let's do that after I play Irene Cara and Wham. 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

summer of 1991. That song was everywhere. Now, it was released in March, but it, you know, didn't really pick up steam until the summer rolled around. And man, I'll tell you, I couldn't go to a camp dance party without the DJ playing that song and all the teenagers just trying to dance with each other. It was fun. We had a good time. 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

0: Jenny, you had a friend come in from another country. You took them where?
1: I had a friend who came in from Australia, and I took him to the Outback Steakhouse.
0: Uh-huh.
1: And that was a miscalculation on my part because...
0: Why? Why?
1: He had no idea what a bloomin' onion was, and I was terribly embarrassed.
0: Yeah, well, you know, I thought he would know bloomin' onion because they're such a thing in Australia. Fun fact, they are not. They're still delicious, though. Thanks for listening. 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
0: 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The pop culture that defined who we are. And at the heart of it all was Martha Quinn. This is the Martha Quinn Show. Now, here's your chance to win $1,000.
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Yay, you and me, Martha Quinn, we're starting the workday together, and I'm taking over with more of the greatest songs of all time. 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

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Pour some sugar on me. Of course, it's Corny Joke Friday. 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

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Happy Friday. Yay, Martha Quinn with you. 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
4: To start today's mixtape, may I say, woo-hoo! 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Today's is from Teresa in Greensboro, North Carolina. 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We're starting with Men at Work.

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Men at Work just now started Teresa's mixtape. All three songs have something in common. Song number two is from Madonna.

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1: 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Andrea, I am proud of you. My name is Martha Quinn. Andrea has been trying to win $1,000 since Monday, and she kept trying and got it. The next key word could be your ticket to winning. Stay here to catch it. And then

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So when you hear the keyword, enter it on our website. Please, please, please, for your friend Martha Quinn here. 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

0: 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Martha Quinn here. 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

0: 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Two of the best experiences we can have as human beings is rocking out and cracking up. You get both every Friday right here. My name is Martha Quinn. Please welcome to the stage three of America's finest comedians. It's Corny Joke Friday.
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0: Slip sliding away. Yes. Okay. I love it. Thank you, Juliana. 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
1: 93.3 The Bus, all-time favorites from the 70s, 80s, and 90s. Is it my imagination or is July flying by? It's almost the weekend. Happy July 17th. Martha Quinn with you. If you're looking for something to do this weekend, make a mixtape. Every day at noon, you got a chance to get three songs, one after the next, of your choice on the air. You group them together in some kind of category that you find interesting.
2: 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All songs Steve Lukather played on. Michael Jackson's Beat It, Toto's Africa, and Don Henley's Dirty Love.

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1: Dude, I love it. And you're a perfect example of why I always say, if you've made this station a part of your life, music means something to you, and you know what you're talking about when it comes to music. Toto guitar player Steve Lukather did indeed play on Michael Jackson's Beat It, Toto's Africa, and Dirty Laundry by Don Henley, as well as playing on 100 million other songs, including Olivia Newton-John's Physical. 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

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Good afternoon. Good Friday afternoon. That feels good. I'm Michael McCoy. 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

0: 93.3 The Buzz. That's Billy Joel. Well, not only is it a Friday, a smoky Friday. Hopefully this stuff clears out this evening. But it's also National Tattoo Day. Tiff, you ever made a tattoo mistake?
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George Harrison on 93.3 The Bus. I'm Kelsey Webb with your weekend rundown. And by the way, the smoke is expected to clear up after we get some storms, maybe tonight and late tomorrow. So the crew is hosting a watch party for the World Cup final on Sunday at the Plaza outside of Scott's Miracle-Gro Field. Clippers home all weekend. For all you good, kind-hearted people, Leanne Rimes is performing with the Columbus Symphony for Picnic with the Pops. And for the Rebels, Incarceration, Tattoo, and Music Fest is at the State Reformatory in Mansfield this weekend with Limp Bizkit as the

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I'm Kelsey Webb, and let's just keep this Friday commercial-free ride home party going now. 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

McLean on 93.3 The Bus. I'm Kelsey Webb, and we are giving away $1,000 in free gas right now. How life-changing would that be? The great gas giveaway keyword is win. So enter the word win now at 93.3thebus.com. 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

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It's supposed to clear out this evening. Hopefully, we'll have a really nice weekend. Here's Genesis, 93.3 The Bus. Just a

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0: Talking about National Tattoo Day, which is today, 93.3 The Bus. Lisa, have you ever made a tattoo mistake?
1: I got a tattoo that was supposed to be some sort of Chinese symbol. I think I picked, like, respect or something, but then I really found out that it means, like, stripper.
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0: 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Beth, you say you and your friends made a tattoo mistake?
1: We got this idea that we were all going to get the same matching tattoo because, you know, we're going to be friends forever. And, of course, I don't talk to half those people anymore. And now I have the tattoo that

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And then Powerball tomorrow night, $526 million. 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
1: 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What's going on? I'm Michelle Fay. I got Journey on the way next. Here's Tracy Chapman.

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I'm Michelle Fay, and thank you to our hardworking delivery drivers out of Rickenbacker and John Glenn International for having us on. 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
1: I can definitely get behind this. Your phone gets a bedtime, too.
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0: bus, putting the kids to bed, and then constantly scrolling on your phone. You're not the only parent that does this, right? And that's why they're suggesting that we put our phones to bed as well. According to mental health experts, they're saying that if we're scrolling nonstop once the kiddos are down, it can actually lead to depression, anxiety, irritability. We become phone zombies. So they say giving your phone a bedtime could be exactly what you need. Maybe 10 minutes after you put the kiddos to bed, you put your phone to bed as well, and you could do other activities like reading, stretching, or funner stuff.
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4: 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Argentina's Lionel Messi comes into the match tied for the tournament high in goals with 8, and he's also tied for second in assists at 4.
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